it happened. Whatever waiting on our perfect moment, and the sun was already evening and shining its best light. It's best for us to remember what was, never waiting on what we thought we wanted. But it happened already, we're perfect. Though we're stolen, they took us because we were too beautiful not to notice. It was a happy thought. Black children running, playing free, no anxiety. As if living were free, black hands grabbing colorful opportunities, never known poverty, imaginative, forever happy, lost family found, little black fingers folding sky and rearranging ground, dreaming past clouds, loving in forever, absorbing now, for the internet is too much, you've had enough, it's a touch screen, but you can't touch, those dreams, those memes, such silly things, or maybe you're out of touch, does your mother have an Instagram, a Facebook, she's connecting and commenting, a thumbs up with her hand, I like this, I like that, I don't agree, emoji calling that, some feelings I'm accomplished with the emoticons, understand. But here I go again, daydreaming again, fantastic fantasies, coloring imagery and tapping into light, speaking with foresight, annoying my friends because I dream in spite.